0: Está sintonizando un pedazo de tu historia.
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3: Yo, man.
2: Yo.
3: Open up, man.
2: What do you want, man?
3: My girl just...
2: What do you want, man?
3: My girl just caught me.
2: You made her catch you?
3: I don't know how I let this happen.
2: With who?
3: The girl next door, you know? I don't know what to do.
2: Say it wasn't you.
3: All right.

derribando barreras temporales. Music. Music. Music. I just closed my eyes and I'm 50 minutos de música por hora.

think about the generations and to say we want to make it a better place for our children and our children's children so that they know it's a better world for them and think they can make it a better place.